0: endless summer fun on Y101.
1: They say the holy water's watered down, and this town's lost its faith. Our colors will fade eventually, so if our time is running out, day after day, we'll make the mundane a masterpiece. Oh my, my, oh my, my love, I take one look at you, you're taking me out.

Y101, summer fun.

Okay, I'm not assuming that everyone loves pizza or beer or pizza and beer together. I'm not saying that. But a lot do, because this always sells out, and it's backed by popular demand, and it's just in time for the 17th annual IPA Festival. If you love craft beers, BC's Pizza and Beer in Clovis are going to have 35 on tap. Right? The IPA Fest is a hit. And if you want to go and save a lot of money, that's where the sweet deal comes in. See, you can get two 25.

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hate to give the satisfaction asking how you're doing now. How's the castle built of people you pretend to care about? Just what you wanted. Look at you, cool guy, you got it. I see the parties and diamonds sometimes when I close my eyes. 6 months of torture you sold to some forbidden paradise. I loved you truly.

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0: Y101, AJ in the morning. Happy Hump Day, 648. 100 degrees will be the high for us today. It is currently outside the studio, 75 degrees, and I feel like it feels warmer than that. But I'll tell you what, when it's hot and somewhat uncomfortable outside and we need to be inside with the AC, nothing hits better than an ice cold drink and some pizza. Food that's already made and delicious drink to accompany it, that's perfect. So we don't have to cook ourselves, make the house hotter with the stove and oven and everything like that. So here's what's up. Friday morning at 9, we're going to save you money on both pizza and ice cold drinks. BC's Pizza and Beer, we're going to have a sweet deal for the restaurant where you can use this for drinks, for food. 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

One, this was fun, and I would love to hang out with you again tomorrow. 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Just

0: Hello, Eminem, Rihanna right there, Taylor Swift right now, Bruno Mars on the way, and all of today's best music to get you through your workday. 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
1: I love
0: you! Oh, little one, I love yours back. Now, friends, hold on, because in just 2 days, we've got a brand new sweet deal for you from BC's Pizza, and I'm going to tell you all about it in less than 6 minutes. 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